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1: You guys were talking about the Stanley Cup Finals.
2: Yeah.
1: So I'm kind of in the in-between, because on one side, I want to see Carolina win it, because they haven't won a cup since 06 when they beat the Oilers.
3: Right. Mm-hmm.
1: On the other side, I want to see Vegas win, so that way Marner can give the Maple Leafs fans the big double middle finger salute.
3: Right.
1: Saying, look at me now, I got a cup.
2: Yeah, something that Toronto may not get in a very long time.
1: I think it would just be the ultimate Stolten room, and also with Rasmus Anderson being a flame forever. I mean, I gotta hope that he finally gets his Stanley Cup too, right?
3: Yeah, too.
0: Okay, so you are sitting on the fence, but it sounds like you're leaning over towards Vegas
2: a little bit.
1: A little bit to Vegas, just because of Marner and Anderson, but also Carolina, because they haven't won a cup since 06, and Vegas has recently won a Stanley Cup.
2: Yeah. Well, plus, if Vegas does win, we get a better pick in 2028.
1: That's what you were saying. I didn't know that. What's the pick?
2: We have a conditional second-round pick right now
1: that
2: we got from Vegas for Rasmus Anderson in that trade. But if Vegas goes and wins the cup, that becomes a first-round pick.
0: Cool.
1: Okay, then I want Vegas. Now I'm on the side.
2: There you go.
0: Okay,
1: now you've convinced me to be on the side of Vegas.
0: Now you're a salesman, Jay.
2: Stephen's
0: wow.
2: Off the fence. Look at that.
1: Exactly, right?
0: You rolled right off of it into Vegas.
2: All right, buddy.
1: Exactly.

0: another best of Jay and Aaron.
1: Oh, my God. So I go down to the aisle, the misty aisle, I call it, and it's the bag of asparagus. It's already elastic band, like a lobster claw.
2: Yeah.
1: And they're bigger. Like, it's a big bunch. Like, you can't even fit it between your thumb and your middle finger on both hands put together.
2: Mm-hmm.
1: So I'm like, oh, whatever. So I grab it. I get in the truck. We both get in the truck. I look at the receipt. $18.43 for that one bundle of asparagus.
2: Ouch. Oh, my gosh. Okay, but you know you don't have to take the whole bundle, right?
3: I didn't. Hold on. Wait a minute. I didn't know that.
2: You don't have to take the whole bundle.
3: You had to take the whole bundle.
2: No, take as much as you want. There's no law that says you have to take as much as they put out.
3: Okay.
2: Just because they banned, 18 of them together. If you only need five, then you pull five out of
3: Joe,
2: the band.
3: Joe, did you know that, or did you just say
1: no?
3: No, I thought that you couldn't mess with what they bundled.
2: Why? Who's going to stop you? The asparagus police.
3: Woo, woo, woo.
1: That is a good point, though. Yes, good.
2: No, you take as much as you want.
3: We need police in the misty aisle.
1: Strands at a time. Yeah, in the
3: That's
1: misty aisle.
3: Funny.
2: There you
3: it.
2: Go.

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1: It's true. 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
2: Well, you were wearing it.
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2: Duh.
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1: I ain't no rat.
2: Probably the most obedient animal I've had. Like, I had one where when it had to go to the washroom, it would like knock on it with its nose. It would knock our shoulder, so we put it back in a cage.
3: No way.
4: Really?
2: Yeah. Uh huh.
3: Like your rat was cage trained?
2: Well, we had it in like an aquarium, mm-hmm. and it had the whole like, you know, little. And we actually used to keep it out with us. It would like go on my couch or sit on our shoulders and stuff. And yeah.
4: Now, was this in Alberta?
2: No, this is in Montreal.
4: Oh, okay.
2: Alberta, I know.
4: Yeah, because apparently we don't have rats here. And if anyone spots a rat, we're supposed to tell the government about it.
3: Supposed to rat on the rats.
2: I was told it was illegal to have a rat here when I first moved here because my son wanted to buy me a rat as a like for a pet.
3: Yeah.
2: And we heard there's a fine if you get caught. So we're like, okay, no.
4: I didn't know there was a fine.
2: That's what my son told me. I'm like, I don't know. I'm like, I won't take that chance.
3: I don't think I've ever seen a rat in a pet store. And I've seen, you know, chinchillas and I've seen...
2: No, they don't have them in the pet stores. That's why we found it funny when I first moved here. Mm-hmm. There was none.
4: Mm-hmm.
2: Yeah.
3: I don't think you can have a rat here.
4: What was your rat's name?
2: Rosie.
3: Rosie the rat?
4: Aw, sweet.
3: White rat with red eyes or gray rat?
2: Black rat.
3: How long did she live?
2: 3 years.
3: 3 years? Oh, Rosie the rat.
4: Aw. Yeah.
3: Thanks for sharing, Stephanie. I hear they're really good pets.
4: Yeah, so. I hear they're smart, too. So
2: They are very smart. It's just that they're, I guess, looked at badly because they're rats, but they're very smart animals.

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1: I ain't no rat.
2: My husband and I, when we went to London, England, we were walking around and we were looking for Hard Rock Cafe, and we walked to this park, and all of it, and it was dark out, and all of a sudden we saw, like, I don't know, 10 eyes on the ground, and my husband's like, what is that? I'm like, I have no idea. And then we flashed our phone, and there was rats. There was hundreds of them in this park, hundreds of them.
3: Oops.
2: And they were all scurrying around, and we both freaked out. We thought they were going to come start biting us.
3: Aww.
2: And we started running through the park. It wasn't very pleasant.
3: So you said you saw 10 eyes, but you said there were hundreds of them.
2: Well, at first, because it was dark, so at first we only noticed, you know, a couple of eyes glowing in the dark, and we're just like, what is that? And then when we flashed the lights, we saw they all started scattering, and
3: Did your husband scream?
2: This was in 2017. I don't remember, but usually he does. So.
3: Okay, that's a little too much information there, Candace.
4: You did ask.

0: The best of Jay and Aaron.
1: I ain't no rat.
2: I saw a rat in Ontario. And funny story, I went and stayed with my friend's family for about a week.
3: Mm-hmm.
2: And her daughter had a pet boy rat. And so she wanted to show us the rat and everything. Of course, I wouldn't touch it. But before we left, the boy rat had babies.
3: Really?
2: So it was not a boy rat.
4: Not a boy rat. So where did the boy rat come from that got the girl rat?
2: They got it at a pet store, and they were told it was a boy rat.
4: Oh.
2: And she said, you only have it if it's a boy.
3: Mm-hmm.
2: And the boy had babies.
3: And so what happened with the babies?
2: I believe they took it to the pet shop.
3: What was the rat, like, did he seem really smart? Because I hear she seem smart?
2: She did, actually. Like, she crawled all over, and she kind of, like would come over when they called her mm-hmm. and or him. So, yeah, it seems pretty smart. I didn't spend a lot of time with it.

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1: Coming home with any money is always winning in Vegas. 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
1: Well, it turned out real epic, let me tell you. Friday, I went over to a friend's for a barbecue, and everybody was out on the balcony, you know, so I went out and introduced myself. Well, as I was out introducing myself, my friend's got one of these trick decks where it's got a foot drop.
2: Oh,
1: yeah.
2: No.
1: I body slammed that deck so hard.
3: No.
1: Oh, oh, yeah.
4: Can you stop eating your porridge?
2: Well, when else am I going to eat my porridge?
4: You going like, yeah, stop it. Oh, my gosh.
1: It sounds like outside.
4: Right? Okay, hold on. Were there any cute guys there that helped you up?
1: Oh, yeah.
4: Nice.
1: Yeah, that was just, yeah, but how embarrassing.
4: I know.
1: Hello.
4: I know.
3: Okay, well,
1: my entrance.
3: You were cracking jokes. Did you crack anything else, though, when you fell?
1: Yeah. I think I did, because I'm hurting my neck, back, everything. Mm. I hit it hard. I'm going, yeah, people, you know, apparently white girls do not bounce well.
4: Oh, Lord.
1: I says, I broke my butt.
4: Oh, my gosh.
1: Oh,
4: okay,
1: I'm hurting.
4: Yeah. You just got to take care of yourself. Maybe you need a day off.
1: Oh, okay. June 28th is my day off.
3: June 28th.
4: Oh, wow. You only have a month to go.
1: After that day.
3: All right. She knows how to make an entrance. Have a good one, Lori.
1: Bye-bye, guys.
4: Bye.

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1: Yeah, I Sons of Anarchy. I think I've watched it about 3 or 4 times now in total.
2: Good show.
3: Really? I've never seen it.
2: No?
3: Cole's Notes version, what is it about?
1: It's basically about a biker gang, drugs, all the, the good stuff, I guess.
3: Okay.
1: Yeah, I named my 12-year-old son after Jack Stellar.
3: Did you
2: really?
1: Yes, I did, yeah. I always loved the name Jackson, and so, yeah, I had to do it.
2: Jackson's a cool name.
3: Whoa.
1: Yeah.
2: What about the spinoff? What is that?
1: The Mayan.
2: Yeah.
1: Yeah, I couldn't get into that one.
2: No, me neither. Okay.
1: It wasn't exactly the same.
2: No, it didn't have the same vibe to it, does it? Kirk, where are you driving?
1: I'm driving to work here at Langdon right now.
2: Okay, man. Drive safe.
3: Drive safely.
1: All right, guys. Love you. Thanks for everything.

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1: Did you know the elephant is the only mammal that can't jump?
2: Is that right?
3: Well, it's kind of big, so...
4: Yeah, but still, a lot of big animals can
3: like
4: jump.
3: Like what? If you're going to say a dolphin or what's that big thing?
4: They can jump out of the water.
3: A whale.
1: Right?
3: A whale, though, it's easier to jump out of water than off of pavement.
1: Well, that's true.
3: Don't know.
4: Fun fact Friday just took a weird turn.
3: Holy smokes. I think I need a nap.
4: Giraffes can jump.
3: But giraffes are skinny.
4: So they're still big. Bison can jump. Bison are pretty big.
3: Okay.
1: Hippos?
3: Did you Google that, or did you just kind of know that off the top of your head?
1: It was taught to me a long, long time ago. Okay. I've since Googled it two or three times just to make sure, and it keeps coming up the same.
3: I love that.
4: Yeah, she's been Googling all morning. Erin doesn't believe any of these fun facts. She has to go on to Google just to see if they're true or not.
1: Go take a nap, Erin. You need one.
3: Oh, boy. Have a great weekend. Oh, that was funny.

0: another Best of Jay and Aaron.
1: So I teach preschool, and I have a fun fact for you.
2: Awesome.
1: Did you know that polar bears do not hibernate?
3: Polar bears don't hibernate?
1: Nope. They are the only bear out of the 8 species that do not hibernate.
4: Question. What kind of bear is best?
3: Do we know why?
1: I guess because they live in the Arctic.
2: Yeah, but don't they need to get their rest?
1: Well, they sleep. They're just like humans. Right. They sleep at nighttime, but they're up during the day. They only go into their dens to have their babies in like March or April.
3: Really?
2: Okay, I need to do some more Googling on this, and I want to find out why.
3: Did you know that polar bear fur isn't actually white? It's clear? It just looks white?
1: It's clear, yeah.
2: What?
3: Yeah, I knew that.
2: Because of the... They're in an environment where the reflection makes it look white?
3: The way the light hits their fur, it makes them look white.
1: And their skin is black, and that helps them keep warm.
2: Yeah. Oh, you two are wealth of information this morning.
3: Between the two of us, Janelle, watch out, man, watch out.
1: Right.
2: By the way, can you say where you teach?
1: Sunnyside.
3: Well, hi to the gang there for us.
2: Yeah.
3: Thanks for listening, Janelle.
1: Thank you.

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15: Oh my God, Becky, look at her butt. 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
28: Okay, just after 6. It's your day before Friday. What do we call that?
29: We call that Friday Eve.
28: Yeah, we do. Yesterday was nice.
29: We got up to 18 degrees.
28: Yeah.
29: The norm is 19.
28: How about that?
29: Like, what difference a day makes.
28: Like, not 5 or 7 and not pouring rain.
29: As we said yesterday, it'll just kind of be off and on, and the forecast keeps changing.
28: Yeah.
29: So hopefully we'll get some part of the weekend that's decent. As of right now, Saturday looks great again. So
28: you never know.
29: I'm golfing this afternoon,
28: And
29: I could be in the middle of a late afternoon thunderstorm.
28: You could be, or you could not be.
29: I know.
28: You never
29: know.
28: That's
29: just it. Because we were talking about this off the air, we're such an urban sprawl city, we might be okay, and they might get something in the northeast.
28: For sure.
29: You just never know.
28: Is that fog? Is that haze? What is that out there this morning?
29: I didn't know. I was driving north of McLeod. I'm like, why can I not see downtown?
28: Yeah.
29: It's haze. That's what
28: haze?
29: Environment Canada says anyway. Whatever the forecast is for the weekend, Lilac Festival is coming up on Sunday.
28: Yeah, big deal.
29: This is massive, right? Over 500 vendors, 70 performances throughout the day, and honestly, the best people watching you could hope for.
28: You're not wrong.
29: That kicks off on Sunday, by the way, at 10 a.m., again, going rain or shine.
28: Yeah, let's not forget the Stampeders home opener tomorrow at McMahon. We've got tickets if you want them.
29: We do, and we touched on this on Monday about people seeing Matt Dillon. He's filming the Magnificent 7 remake here in Calgary. So we got to thinking, who is the most famous person you have ever met?
28: Yeah, let us know. Give us a text or a call, 403-692-0977. If you're texting, give us your name, and we'll get your name into the draw for those tickets.
29: New combined ID cards for those of us here in Alberta are going to hit next month, July 2nd. Driver's licenses and ID cards issued will include our ID information, personal health number, and a citizenship marker.
0: Yeah, so if you're like mine comes up in October, my driver's license.
29: Okay.
0: So when I go to renew,
29: yeah.
0: I'm going to make sure I bring my passport because that proves I'm a Canadian citizen, and then they can put that on my driver's license along with my health card.
29: Okay. So
0: finally.
29: So the Alberta Healthcare card, I laminated that years ago, mm-hmm. and it's in perfect condition.
0: Yeah, I meant to. Mine, you know, died a horrible, slow, painful death.
29: I can still use it.
0: Of course you can. Okay. And bring that too when you get your new driver's license because
29: they just transfer everything onto one thing.
0: Yeah, and I was going to laminate my new one, and then I never got around to it. Now my new one looks just like the old one.
29: Well, that's actually good.
0: So by the time I get...
29: Oh, there's no picture, though.
0: No, there's no picture. That's actually good.
29: That's what I
0: meant. Okay, what's this pilot program? $4 million? What are we doing?
29: Well, they're trying to help skilled trades workers earn certifications faster while they are on the job. And they're talking about critical trades here, everything from welding to iron workers.
0: Let's face it, everybody learns more on the job than they do in the classroom, right?
29: Even when I went through radio broadcasting,
0: yeah.
29: I graduated early because I went out into the field and started working.
0: Exactly.
29: It's the best way to learn,
0: exactly.
29: Right?
0: So that pilot project runs through March 2028. Starting next month, I guess, what did we call it? This is the CGEB?
29: That's Canada Groceries and Essentials Benefit. Will replace the GST HST credit. Same name, but the overall structure? No, sorry, different name.
0: Different name,
29: but
0: same,
29: the overall structure will remain the same.
0: Yeah, if you're eligible, they'll just throw it into your account like they do if you get a tax refund.
29: Yeah.
0: Yeah.
29: Okay.
0: Eligible Canadians. Whatever happened to the money that we used to get back from the carbon tax? Remember that?
29: Oh, I forgot about that.
0: And they said they got rid of the carbon tax, but they kind of replaced it with something else, and then they took away our money. It's like, well, that's not a win-win.
29: I know.
0: Let's talk the energy crush. What time do we crash
29: about,
0: at work?
29: I call it the midday slump. It's like 3 o'clock in the afternoon. And they're saying the cause is that people are having snacks and maybe lunch that is low in protein and fiber. So instead of relying on the caffeine and the snacks that are filled with sugar, protein-rich foods... Think eggs, fish, or meat, and then maybe if you can, after you have a little snack or lunch, get out and do a quick 10-minute boot at work.
0: Like a walk around?
29: Yeah.
0: What about a 10-20-minute cat nap? What if you can do that? Would that help?
29: I'm not a doctor.
0: I'm no doctor. I just play one on TV.
29: I don't know. And they say adding water and then a handful of nuts can support steadier energy. I know before I golf, sometimes I'm really hungry.
0: Yeah.
29: And so I have a thing of sunflower seeds. And I have a handful of those, and I'm good to go.
0: You put one in your mouth at a time or
29: no.
0: All in your cheek?
29: No.
0: Like a squirrel?
29: No, I open up my mouth, and I go, crunch, crunch, crunch.
0: It's been so long since I had sunflower seeds.
29: I know, but they're shelled, so they're, you know what I mean?
0: Sure.
29: Like, I don't know. Anyway.
0: Crunch and spit out the shell?
29: Nuts, unless you're allergic to them.
0: Yeah, exactly.
29: Are very good for you.
0: Game 2, Stanley Cup Final, Vegas, Carolina. Vegas leading 1-0. Looks like other people that we work with want to get in on our $2 bet. And okay. And everybody looks like they're on my side that Vegas is going to win the cup.
29: That's going to get erased.
0: Christina Rossell says, I'm with Jay.
29: Yeah.
0: Melinda, we love her. She says, me too.
29: Yeah, no. Then you've got a... You can't have your own bet, ladies. I love you both, but no, this is between me and Jay.
0: Okay.
29: Unless you want to put in money.
0: Okay, fair enough. Knicks beat the Spurs last night, like triple-digit win, 105-95.
29: They play again tomorrow at 6:30, and the Blue Jays lost again.
0: Yeah. Like, come on, man. Caleb Joseph last night doing the color commentary.
29: Yeah.
0: Let him have it a little bit.
1: Somebody's got to get in that dugout and say enough's enough. Enough is enough, and we got to pick it up and get it going. Tighten it up. These small things that if you want to be a World Series contender again, these cannot happen. And they're happening with regularity throughout this entire season.
0: The frustration is showing not just
29: somebody's angry.
0: Not just with the fans, but with the commentators.
29: Well,
28: slash former player.
29: Yeah.
28: Caleb Joseph. They go again 5:15 today.
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29: 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This is today. Yeah.
28: June 4th today.
29: Yeah, so through June 11th.
28: Okay.
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1: So the last time I was in Vegas, 2019, I was at Margaritaville. I had one Cadillac. I had to go to bed in the afternoon.
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1: No! 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

0: Chris, great big C, up and at 'em here at 6:18, and a chance to see the Stampeders tomorrow night at McMahon.
1: Yeah, they're. Did you stumble and you just pretended that you did it intentionally?
0: Depends. Are you going to put the stumble on the board if I admit to it?
1: No, I won't, because I stumbled yesterday.
0: Okay,
1: and I didn't
0: then,
1: put it on
0: I
1: the
0: totally
1: board.
0: Did.
1: Perfect. I'll put it on the board now. the Winnipeg, hey?
0: Yeah, take it on the Bombers.
1: Oh, yeah.
0: We've got tickets. We're talking about Matt Dillon's in town. He's doing is it a movie or a series?
1: It's a TV series from what I understand.
0: Magnificent Seven.
1: Yeah, it's a remake. So he's going to be here through September.
0: A lot of people have ran into him at different places throughout the city. And we're wondering, who have you run into? Like someone famous that you've met, maybe just in passing.
1: Mm-hmm. I mean, for us, because of the industry we're in, we've met a lot of famous people, so we're not going there because it just sounds like we're name droppers.
2: You won't believe who I met.
1: Oh, my gosh. Yeah. Right.
0: How about you, Debbie?
3: So I've actually only ever met like three and a half famous people in my life.
0: Three and a half?
3: Well, when I was five, I got to meet Buckshot and Benny the Bear, because you got to count Benny the Bear.
1: Buckshot, that's who Grant, our afternoon host, wasn't he on the show?
0: He was on the show.
1: Oh,
0: yeah.
3: I was on the show when I was like five in kindergarten or whatever. Then I met Gord Gillies at a White Hat nomination ceremony once.
1: Okay.
3: And I met, to me, the best, hands down, famous person. I got to meet Jay.
0: Like me?
1: Oh.
3: Yeah. When you guys were, when the radio station was soft rock.
0: Yes.
3: You brought me ballet tickets and I got a limo service and you brought me like six soft rocks, like those stretch relief balls.
1: Oh, the rocks that are soft?
0: Because we were soft rock, get it? So we were handing out soft rocks.
1: I still
3: have those. I still, every once in a while, throw them at my grandkids. But
1: I shouldn't really say this, and I got to be careful. So I was at a different radio station, and we used to laugh about the soft rock stuff. We'd replace the names with other names.
0: What names?
1: I can't say. Just use your imagination. But we all used to laugh about it. I probably, because we were inwardly angry, because we knew that soft rock thing, you had something good there.
0: Yeah, it was pretty brilliant.
1: Yeah, the rock was.
0: Yeah, yeah.
1: But the music now that we're playing, way better.
3: I will agree to that. But you were the most fun and favorite famous person I've ever met.
1: Oh, that's so sweet. Debbie. I can feel the love through the phone line. Jay, I rarely see this. He's got a big smile on his face right now. Debbie, you made his morning.
0: Thanks, Debbie.
3: Awesome. Thank you. You guys are both awesome.
1: We love you. Have a great day.
3: Thanks. You guys too.
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1: Yeah, so far so good. No stalls, no accidents to tell you about. Just a reminder, road work has that northbound road closure on 19th Street in the northwest between Kensington and 2nd Ave. That work should be all wrapped up later on tonight. 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

0: no one in between. How can we be wrong? Sail away with me to another world. Is that it? We rely on each other.
1: I love that song.
0: Remember Kenny
1: Dolly and Kenny.
0: Kenny, remember Kenny Rogers was in that movie where he was the race car driver? That was a good movie.
1: I don't.
0: He wasn't just the gambler.
1: Okay, I'm going to Google that because maybe I'll watch that on Sunday.
0: But,
1: or maybe not.
0: It may not hold up. 6:29, got Isabel on the line. You want to tell us what you saw there on the roads?
2: Absolutely. So just heading northbound on Deerfoot Trail, just past where the exit is for the 17th Ave and Blackfoot Trail stop is, there's a big vehicle, like one of those Expedition-type Ford trucks. It's in the right-hand lane, like off to the side, but his ass is hanging out into the right-hand lane, and it's as you come around the corner, so it's like, surprise, there's a car in your lane kind of thing. So it's a little bit dangerous, and there's a lot of big truckers passing there, so they could possibly swerve into the middle lane.
1: Yeah.
2: It's really sketchy.
1: Yeah, because it comes up fast. That's not good.
2: Yeah, totally.
1: Does he have his hazards on at least? I guess.
2: No, it looks like he's a dead vehicle, and he's actually outside of his vehicle. He's standing on the grassy part, so
1: okay.
2: He probably realizes he's in a bad position.
0: Yeah, no kidding.
1: Oh, boy.
0: So, thanks for the update.
1: Yeah,
0: Drive safe.
1: Appreciate that, Isabel.
2: Not a problem. Drive safe, everyone.
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0: Avril, talking about that Kenny Rogers movie from years ago. He played a race car driver.
1: Yes.
0: Six Pack.
1: Is that what it's called?
0: Yeah, we've got family members texting in.
1: Yes.
0: You said you might want to watch it this weekend.
1: On Sunday, maybe, yeah.
0: Because we were singing Islands in the Stream with Kenny and Dolly.
1: Uh-huh.
0: And Kenny had that movie, and it's called Six Pack because there were six kids, and they kept stealing parts, and... I think he...
1: Of the cars. Okay.
0: And he ends up adopting them.
1: Oh.
0: Yeah.
1: This kind of sounds right up my alley, actually.
0: Kenny Rogers was like...
1: I know.
0: The bomb back in the day.
1: I know.
0: And amazing. Not only did he act his ass off in the movie, he was awesome. He had the song. Listen to this. With your heart. This is the song I was telling you about. Remember this one? Remember that?
1: That song is awesome, too.
0: Yeah, you remember the song. See, I said you'd remember the song.
1: I love the nostalgia.
0: Yeah, I know. Kenny Rogers. Six Pack. I have no idea if the movie holds up or not. If you go and see it, let us know.
1: I'm sure it does.
0: At 6:38, what's going on?
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1: Yeah, heard it earlier from Isabel, and now getting messages from other people about this. We won't call it a stall, whatever it is. A car has stopped, actually a truck. This is northbound on Deerfoot just after the Blackfoot 17th Ave exit, and it is blocking the right-hand lane. The problem is it comes up really, really fast. So just be aware of that. And also we are hearing in the northeast section of the city on Stony Trail, it is hazy, foggy. So make sure you've got your headlights on.
0: Oh, not just that. We just got a yellow fog advisory for the city of Calgary.
1: So it is fog now.
0: Yeah.
1: It's not haze
0: anymore?
1: No, it's
0: fog. It's not a red warning, so we don't have to batten down the hatches and stay indoors,
1: okay. But
0: it is a yellow warning from Environment Canada.
1: Okay, so get your headlights on,
0: yeah.
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1: Okay, 6:42. Got Robert on the line. Northbound Deerfoot. This truck that's been causing problems. You say what?
2: Yeah, it was a blue Ford Explorer with his hood up, and I saw him from like 2 miles away. So I changed lanes to go around because I didn't block him in. And he's just a guy on the shoulder with his hood up, and he's got his four-way flashing and everything. So I don't know what that other lady was talking about.
1: I think if you don't see it, like, from far away, if you only catch it coming around that corner, then it's like, whoa,
2: no,
1: surprise.
2: He's way out in the open. You can't help but see him.
3: Okay. I'm just wondering maybe if, because she said his four ways weren't on, so maybe she came upon it earlier than you did.
1: Yeah, maybe
3: he decided to turn them on because someone rolled the window down and said, get your four ways on. He's okay, though, hey? We were worried about him standing on the side of the road.
1: I did worry there for a second that
3: I know
1: four-way was coming out a little differently.
3: But the weird thing is we've heard from other people saying, yeah, it comes up fast. So yeah. I don't know. Anyway, it's our job to just let you know it's there. We want everyone to be safe.
1: Listen, you take that information and do with it what you will. Okay?
3: Absolutely. And if you do spot any other troubles in traffic, 403-692-0977. 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
2: Jay and Aaron's Anything Goes song.
1: Anything Goes song.
2: Billboard's list of the 100 greatest LGBTQ anthems of all time. True Colors has got to be on there.
0: True Colors is on there. Cyndi Lauper.
2: Madonna.
0: Madonna's Vogue.
2: Yeah.
0: Number one on their list is Lady Gaga's Born This Way, which
2: cool.
0: You hear a lot.
2: Yeah.
0: You don't hear this one a lot. Maybe not enough. So Anything Goes with Diana Ross and I'm Coming Out.

0: There you go. How catchy is that? Pride season is here, so your anything goes. It's all about Diana Ross.
1: Yeah, well, Billboard's list of the 100 greatest LGBTQ anthems of all time, and that track is on that list.
0: It wouldn't be the list without that song.
1: Mm-hmm.
0: 657.
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0: She just got up and walked away.
1: Sorry, I'm good. I'm here. So we're under a, are we under a fog advisory?
0: Yeah, yellow though. It's yellow. So it's not like, don't panic. It's not red, but it's a yellow
1: just
0: fog advisory.
1: Say a fog advisory.
0: I don't know why they have to do the colors.
1: I have no idea.
0: So yeah, but yesterday, what, 18, pretty much normal.
1: Yeah, we do have a chance of a late afternoon thunderstorm, though. Yep. And then it's kind of off and on. Like, the weather, the forecast keeps changing over the next 3 or 4 days. So at some point, we are going to see lots of sunshine.
0: Hopefully, yeah. And I mean, it's Calgary almost every day in the summertime. We all know there's always a chance of a thundershower.
1: By the way, that Lilac Festival is going to be Sunday, right?
0: Rain or shine.
1: That goes rain or shine. Yeah,
0: sure,
1: we just want to let you know.
0: From 10 till 6 along 4th, some really good people watching.
1: Oh, yes, and a great way to get out and support some local vendors,
0: yeah, for
1: too.
0: Sure. That's a good day. Who wants to see the Stamps home opener? We have tickets.
1: Yep, they are playing Winnipeg, and we want to know the most famous person you have ever met. We kind of got talking about this earlier in the week with Matt Damon being spotted here in Calgary.
0: Matt Dillon.
1: Why did I say Matt Damon?
0: I don't know. Matt Damon would also be a big deal.
1: Well, yeah.
0: I'd like to see Matt Damon and Matt Dillon.
1: I would either of them, and I think it was at a Shoppers Drug Bar. It's just so cool.
0: Anyway, all the Matts. Matt Hardy, bring him along.
1: Yeah. If you want to get in on the conversation, 403-692-0977, we'll get your name in the draw for the Stamps home opener.
0: Who have you met? Famous people. Let's go. Finally, Albertans are going to have one piece of ID that has our driver's license and our health card all on the same thing.
1: This is going to kick off next month, July 2nd. Yeah. Updated cards featuring a modern design and stronger anti-fraud protections.
0: Yeah, and if you want your citizenship, they call it, marker on there, bring your passport or proof of citizenship when you come in.
1: Like, would you have to bring your Alberta health care card then, too?
0: No, well, you need to bring that anyway, right? Because you're combining the two now.
1: Yeah.
0: But if you want the citizenship marker, like, I'm going to bring my passport just to prove that I'm Canadian, and then you go from there.
1: Gotcha.
0: It's kind of cool. It's a good-looking card.
1: Yeah.
0: Now, if I could just get a good picture, right?
1: Oh, then you'd be set. Money.
0: Where was I? I think I was at the casino.
1: Oh, here we go.
0: And the guy looked at my ID because I was getting a hand pay, and he looked at the ID, then he looked at me, and then he looked down at my ID again. He goes, "This doesn't look like you." And then he thought, oh, wait, you're not wearing your ball cap today. It's like he recognizes me in person with my ball cap on,
1: so
0: but he does it without it.
1: Tell me you have a gambling problem without telling me you have a gambling problem.
0: Oh, that's funny.
1: Oh, boy. Alberta launching $4 million pilot program. This is to help skilled trades workers earn certifications faster while they're on the job. We're talking like critical trades, everything from welders to iron workers.
0: Well, yeah, and you ask anybody, they all learn better on the job.
1: Absolutely.
0: Way more on the job than in the classroom. Mm-hmm. So good news there.
1: Okay, here's something else here. So it's called the Canada Groceries and Essentials Benefit. It's going to replace the GST-HST credit. So different name, overall, the structure remaining the same.
0: Yeah, you got to be eligible, and they go off your, you know, previous year's tax return. And if you get it, you'll get it. If you don't, you don't.
1: Yep. This crash that happens in the middle of the day, I call it the midday slump, usually around 2 or 3 o'clock in the afternoon. They are saying it could be a sign of unstable glucose levels. Why? Because you're not eating right.
0: Good. Orange slices, will that fix that?
1: Well,
0: anybody got orange slices?
1: I think this is the deal. Like, don't have a chocolate bar
0: at
1: noon.
0: You're no fun.
1: Try something that, that's, I don't know, higher in protein and higher in fiber.
0: Oh, like better for you?
1: Yes.
0: What about an Eat More chocolate bar? You get the peanuts and the chocolate.
1: I always remember when I was pregnant and with my oldest, my doctor saying, if you absolutely have to have chocolate, Aaron, have some nuts with it.
0: Oh, see, look, you know what I've got in my bag?
1: An Eat More?
0: I do have an Eat More. Look at this.
1: I thought Eat Mores were only eaten by old people.
0: Well, yeah, I usually buy them for my mom, right?
1: There you go.
0: Yeah, so there were four for you, one for me.
1: Wait a minute. You kept one for yourself?
0: I kept one
1: for
0: myself.
1: Gave Lainey four? Okay.
0: Yeah.
1: Anyway, yeah, sure, that's fine. I'm not a doctor. They're just
0: I'm
1: saying,
0: no doctor.
1: Try to
0: I just
1: eat healthy. And listen, if you're like, obviously, if you work from home, bonus, you can go out and do a midday, like a 12:30 p.m. walk for 10 minutes. This is going to help your energy levels.
0: Listen, I know a lot of people who work in the office. They just shut the door. Have a little siesta.
1: Jay.
0: Oh, for sure.
1: No.
0: What's our boss's name?
1: Ryan?
0: Is that his name? I bet you he sneaks in a nap every now and then. Just shuts the door. Shuts off the world.
1: Oh, boy.
0: Stanley Cup Final. Here we go. Vegas, Carolina. Game 2, 6 o'clock. Vegas leads 1-0. Go Vegas.
1: NBA Finals. Game 1. Knicks beat the Antonio Spurs last night. They're going to play again tomorrow night.
0: Yeah. Jays lost. And Caleb Joseph, former Jay, now doing color commentating. He let the team have it a little bit yesterday.
10: Somebody's got to get in that dugout and say, enough's enough. Enough is enough, and we got to pick it up and get it going. Tighten it up. These small things that if you want to be a World Series contender again, these cannot happen. And they're happening with regularity throughout this entire season.
0: That was just part of it. He was not happy. Not happy.
1: Well,
0: but he's right. I mean,
1: Think about it. We're, you're comparing a team to what happened last season to
0: for
1: now.
0: Sure.
1: And you want them to be the same team.
0: Yeah. But even if you want to be a good team, you got to play better. And they're capable of playing better. They're just not.
1: That's
0: but
1: weird.
0: They go again at 5:15 today.
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1: Pedestrian involved in an accident. This is in the southeast on 36th Street and 8th Ave. And it looks as if it is blocked northbound. The right-hand lane blocked northbound, yes. And if you do spot any other troubles in traffic, feel free to pass that along. 403-692-0977. 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

0: Phil, does it sound like he's in space or at the bottom of a pool? It's tough to... Because there's no sound in space, right? So
1: then about the bottom of a pool.
0: That echoey sounds really cool with talk.
2: Jay and Aaron, Calgary's morning show.
0: So what's the deal? The crash comes around 3 o'clock.
1: Yeah.
0: For most of us.
1: Yes, because people are having snacks and meals that are too low in protein and fiber.
0: Okay, so to avoid the 3 o'clock crash.
1: Eat better.
0: Yeah.
1: Maybe if you're not allergic to nuts, grab a handful of nuts and do some water. And then maybe get out of the office or leave your home and go for a little jaunt for 10 or 15 minutes.
0: Family member Lisa, I say that 10, 15 minutes, just have a nap.
3: I used to work in a mailroom in when, I don't know if you guys know the Shockport building downtown, but years and years ago, it had an electrical surge, and there was an explosion inside the building.
0: Oh, yeah, yeah, yeah.
3: Well, I used to work inside the mailroom in there.
0: No way.
3: And when that around that time that explosion happened, I used to have naps in the mailroom because I could just close the doors, shut the shutters, and just have a nap.
0: So yeah.
1: Now, I thought you were going to say the explosion woke you up.
3: No, but I couldn't get out of the mailroom because the explosion turned all the electrical off, so I had to climb over the counter to get out of the mailroom.
0: Wow. Yeah. And to be clear, the explosion didn't happen because you were napping.
3: No, it was an electrical surge that hit the building.
0: Crazy, right?
1: Yeah. That's excitement.
3: It was a brownout, I guess, is what they call it.
1: A brownout?
3: Yeah.
1: Interesting. Yeah.
3: I know.
1: I'm glad you're okay.
3: Oh, yeah. I'm fine. I don't miss the mailroom days.
0: but I'd be able to nap. But you miss the naps.
1: Mm-hmm.
3: Yeah, I missed the nap. Now I can't do that. I'm in an open office.
0: I think Aaron fell asleep once while we were actually on air.
1: Yeah.
0: Like, literally, while I was telling a story, she dozed off.
3: I fell asleep standing up as a cashier once. Back in my, when I was, a teenager, partying, right? You know, you're really tired, you're standing up, you're leaning against the bag, and you just kind of have a nap.
1: Yeah.
3: And then a customer wakes you up.
1: Yeah. A little cat nap.
0: Oh, good. Not embarrassing at all.
1: Nope.
3: Not at all.
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1: Hey, thank you, Randy, for letting us know about this accident on 16th Ave westbound, just before Deerfoot, blocking the right-hand lane. Emergency crews on scene there. 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

0: Where do you go,
1: my lovely?
2: Does anyone talk like that?
3: Probably like an 85-year-old man.
2: Not in the 90s, that's for sure. I was never walking around, hey, my lovely.
3: I can only...
2: No one was saying my lovely.
3: I don't even need to know what you were doing in the 90s.
2: How you doing, my lovely?
3: Ew.
2: That's creepy, right?
3: Yeah, you are creepy.
2: No, I'm playing a character who's creepy.
3: Okay, we'll go with that.
2: My lovely... You've got to do the thing with the eyebrows, too, if you do that, at 726. So Matt Dillon's in town. A lot of people have run into Matt Dillon.
3: You keep saying ran into, and I'm going to put your thing up on the stumble board.
2: Is it run into or ran into?
3: You run into him. You don't ran into him.
2: I see. I seen him the other day.
3: Okay, that's it. Two stumbles. Ran and seen. That's it. You're done.
2: Who's seen Matt Dillon?
3: I want to see Matt Dillon.
2: We're talking about running into famous people. Your chance at seeing the Stamps tomorrow night, home opener against the Bombers. Who did you see, Shelby?
4: Back in 2009, I met the Dalai Lama when he was here speaking.
2: No way.
3: No.
4: Yeah, I was one of the many, many singers that were up on the stage.
2: Oh, you were singing too?
4: I was,
2: oh,
4: yeah.
2: That's deep.
3: So, did you shake his hand or hug him, or is that not cool to do?
4: He didn't really touch anybody. He just kind of came and talked to all of us and then sat there and did his thing.
3: Was he so calm?
4: Very, very calm.
3: And you got a good feeling?
4: Oh, absolutely.
2: Would you get a bad feeling from the Dalai Lama?
3: I just wanted to know, how...
2: That Dalai Lama creeps me out a little bit. I don't know about that Dalai Lama character.
3: I know he's a good person. I understand that. I just wondered what you felt, because people get feelings, right?
4: Honestly, it was really inspiring to listen to him talk.
3: Yeah. Oh, that is so cool.
4: I was in high school, so it was quite the thing to go through, for sure.
3: Mm-hmm.
2: 90 yeah. years young.
3: He's
2: July 6th is his birthday.
3: What?
2: He'll be 91 in July.
3: And I bet he doesn't look a day over 70.
4: Eight? No, he looks pretty young, I gotta say.
3: That's because he doesn't let things stress him out.
4: Absolutely.
3: Stress ages ya.
2: Yeah, I don't know. Looking at his picture now, I'm really not sure about this guy.
3: Jay, stop it. It's the Dalai Lama.
2: Thanks, Shelby.
4: No problem. Take care.
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1: Okay, we got Lynn in Olds. You have a tip for us.
2: Word of advice, turn on your light and you'll see your, you know, the tail lights. I don't know why they don't automatically come on with your running lights, but it just... little safety thing, I guess.
1: Yeah, it's foggy and Olds. It's foggy here. We got a yellow fog advisory.
3: Jay just wants to confirm it is a yellow.
1: It's yellow.
3: A fog advisory.
1: No, this is Environment Canada. They got the colors, right?
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0: That's a good song. Philosopher Kings, or when we were cool back in the day, we would call them the Philo Kings. That's the Philo Kings.
1: In Saskatchewan? Because I've never heard that.
0: Okay, brand van, $3,000.
1: Oh, boy.
0: 737, fog advisory, heads up.
2: Jay and Aaron, Calgary's morning show.
0: Okay, so you may have bumped into Matt Dillon, who's in town filming The Magnificent Seven.
1: Oh, my, I'm so jealous.
0: Mm-hmm.
1: Whoever bumped into him posted a picture, right, over the weekend.
0: Is that the same picture I saw with the group of... Of
1: yeah.
0: women
1: yeah.
0: all around him.
1: Oh, I mean, that's Hi. The story of his life since
0: exactly.
1: the 80s.
0: Right? Famous people, who have you bumped into and a chance to see the Stampeders tomorrow night for their home opener? Jennifer.
3: Mr. Dress Up in Finnegan.
0: No way.
1: Wow. Yeah.
0: Were you a kid?
3: I was. I was 7. He was playing at a high school theater.
1: Mm-hmm.
3: And I remember I stayed afterwards because I had made him a picture, and I had my mom had bought me a white handkerchief, and then I colored all over it, so I got to give it to him and shake Finnegan's hand. It doesn't matter what famous person you think you've met until you met Mr. Dress Up and Finnegan. Nobody else matters.
0: Wait, now Finnegan the dog? I didn't think he had hands.
3: No, Finnegan was the little puppet guy.
0: Oh, I thought that. Okay, Casey's the.
3: Oh yes, it's Casey.
0: Casey's the kid, and then That's Finnegan's right. the doggo.
3: Yes, Casey I met, so I got to meet. I got to shake Casey.
0: Even though I think they're technically the same person.
1: Now,
0: you know what I mean?
1: Let me ask you. So, what school was this at? Was it in Calgary or another city?
3: No, this was in Ontario, in Northern Ontario.
1: Okay. Well, give a shout out anyway. We got people listening right across Canada.
3: That's what happened at Timmins High and Vocational School, home of Shania Twain.
0: Home of Shania
1: oh
0: Twain?
1: Oh, my gosh. Is that right? That's so awesome.
0: Really cool. Yeah, that's amazing because he's such a big part of our childhood.
1: Yes.
0: Hey?
3: Yeah,
0: wow.
3: Exactly.
1: I'm envious.
0: Thanks, Jennifer.
3: Thank you. Have a great day.
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0: good tune, Eminem. Thank you, Slim Shady. It's 7:44 and a foggy start.
1: Jay and Aaron, Calgary's morning show.
0: Talking about running into people, famous people, because Matt Dillon's in town.
2: You're so, like, who's the most, okay, I know we weren't going to do this, because we've had the chance to meet a lot of big names because of the industry we're in,
0: yeah.
2: But who would you say is the most famous person?
0: Okay, how about just a chance encounter, not through the career?
2: Yes.
0: Okay, Jackie Chan, Hollywood. Just walking down the sidewalk with his posse, with his peeps.
2: Yeah.
0: And it's like, hey, that's Jackie Chan.
2: Right.
0: And I shook his hand. I said, big fan. And then other people realized, oh, that's Jackie Chan. So now you got a crowd of people, and I just kind of snuck out of there saying, sorry about that. Jackie, didn't mean to.
2: And then everybody's there. Jackie Chan.
3: Thanks, Jay.
0: You?
2: Like a chance encounter, to do with the industry, Bill Clinton.
0: Just randomly?
2: Yeah.
0: Just walking around?
2: Well.
0: How does one just happen to run into a president?
2: Because he was a couple months away from becoming president.
0: Right.
2: But it was still, everyone knew he was going to be president. And my mom and I were shopping. We were in Washington, and we just heard he was going to be there. So we waited, and then, shook his hand and said hi, and I wished him good luck.
0: Huh. Well, thank you. Thank you, little lady. Appreciate that.
2: That's pretty much, yes.
0: Appreciate that. Corey.
4: We're talking about famous people we met, and Aaron, it was actually when you were back on Cool 101.5.
2: Okay, and who did you meet?
4: I won Kelly Clarkson tickets from you and the meet and greet with her.
0: No way.
5: No, Kelly Clarkson!
2: Oh!
4: Yeah, that's the one. There was the private acoustic show, and she did it for like 10 people, and then it was like front row.
2: That I didn't get to meet her.
4: You did it?
2: No, because I wasn't doing the morning show. It was only the morning show that got to meet all the famous people. But tell me, how, like, was, is she

0: on one of my old cell phones.
1: Man, that was a while ago, wasn't it, Corey?
0: Oh, yeah. It was. Yeah, it was. But it was one I'll always remember. She was just so good.
2: C97.7 Traffic.
1: 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So, yeah, especially north parts of the city, very socked in. 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
9: Okay, so nice day yesterday. This morning, got a yellow fog advisory. I love the colors with Environment Canada. It's like crayon time.
10: Get the headlights on if you're driving.
9: And then chance of showers. As usually happens throughout the day, pretty much every day in the summertime, chance of showers.
10: Well,
9: you may get a thunder shower while you're golfing this afternoon.
10: Which is fine. And this is the thing about Calgary, is it's such a spread out city that something could be happening in the southeast and in the northwest doing something completely different.
9: There you go.
10: Just know that no matter what, even if it rains on Sunday, the Lilac Festival will be a go.
9: Yeah, it's fun in Mission 4th Street, 10 to 6, 500 vendors. Yeah, it's a good time.
10: And lots of like 70 live performances. Yep. And as we said earlier, the best people watching.
9: Mm-hmm. Grab some food and walk around a little bit, maybe find a patio.
10: Sure.
9: Who wants to see the Stamps home opener tomorrow? We've got tickets if you want to join the conversation.
10: That is right. So this all kind of came from Matt Dillon. I almost said Matt Damon again. Matt Dillon being spotted, I think it was at a Shoppers Drug Mart over the weekend. So who is the most famous people that you have ever met? Share with us via text. Include your name, 403-692-0977, and you could be off to see the Stamps take on Winnipeg tomorrow.
9: Finally, we get rid of these paper health cards. what does yours look like? Yours is laminated, so it still
10: looks
9: pretty good.
10: Mine's laminated. It looks absolutely gorgeous.
9: Yeah, mine not so much.
10: So, okay, so this is the deal. This kicks off July 2nd, so driver's licenses and ID cards issued. This will include ID info, personal health number, and a citizenship marker.
9: Like, this is my second one in 10 years, and it's just like it's getting smaller and smaller and smaller. It's encroaching on my number almost. I don't even know if you can see the first number. Because it might be.
10: Born in 1957.
9: Yeah, okay, very funny.
10: This is really worn out.
9: I know, right? And I've got it sort of protected between two credit cards in my wallet.
10: Here's the deal, though. Mine is signed on the back to say I'm an organ donor.
9: Oh, I've got that on my driver's license.
10: Oh, okay. I wonder if I have that, too.
9: I've got that on my driver's license. Anyway. So when you renew your driver's license, bring your Alberta health card and bring some ID that proves you're a Canadian citizen.
10: Okay.
9: If you want that citizenship marker on your card as well. But finally...
10: Now I kind of want to get my license changed.
9: You could probably do it before you need to, if you wanted to.
10: I did the 10-year thing. I've done that the last 10 years and then 10 years again.
9: Well, you get 10 years for your driver's license?
10: I thought I did. And the thing is that way, you've got a picture of you a little bit younger.
9: Yeah, that way when you get pulled over, people are like, I don't think this is really you.
10: No. Is this your younger sister, Aaron?
9: All right, what's this program helping skilled trades workers?
10: It is enabling them to earn certifications faster while they remain on the job. Critical trades, including everything from welders to iron workers, that pilot runs until March of 2028. I think that's a brilliant program.
9: Yeah, me too.
10: Sometimes stuff gets, you know, the province launches stuff and we're like, really? Well, that one is a good one.
9: Win-win. Starting next month, we've got the CGEB coming, replacing the GST credit.
10: Yeah, so a different name, but the overall structure will remain the same. You don't need to apply for the benefit because if you filed your taxes, they know where your household income is and all that kind of stuff.
9: So, I sure am missing the carbon tax rebates that we would get four times a year.
10: Yeah.
9: We don't get any more.
10: No.
9: And I don't see a difference after they scrapped the carbon tax. No. I didn't notice a drop in price with, you know, anything.
10: Mm-hmm.
9: So thanks for that.
10: Thanks for nothing.
9: When's the crash? Most people feel the crash mid-afternoon.
10: That midday slump about 3 o'clock. The cause? Because people are eating meals and snacks that are low in protein and fiber.
9: That's
10: so instead of like grabbing a chocolate bar and having a large coffee, they say protein-rich foods like maybe eggs or fish, all the stuff that you really don't want to be having in an office.
9: Who wants fish for a snack at 3 in the afternoon?
10: Well,
9: you know what I really feel like? I feel like some haddock.
10: So to do it a little bit before, though.
9: Because, but still, fish in the middle of the day. And don't put that in the microwave at work. Do not do that. Gary did that. He's no longer employee of the month.
10: Your tuna casserole. So how about this? Handful of nuts, if you're not allergic to nuts, and have a glass of water and step out and do a little 10-minute walk-a-rooney.
9: Or have a 10-minute snooze.
10: Nap-a-rooney.
9: Dark corner somewhere.
10: A napetizer is what I like to call it.
9: Vegas, Carolina, game two tonight. Stanley Cup final. NBA finals. Holy moly. 105-95 Knicks over the Spurs.
10: They're playing again tomorrow night at 6:30. What's going on with the Jays?
9: Caleb Joseph doing color yesterday. Kind of unleashed a little bit.
11: Somebody's got to get in that dugout and say, enough's enough. Enough is enough. And we got to pick it up and get it going. Tighten it up. These small things that if you want to be a World Series contender again, these cannot happen. And they're happening with regularity throughout this entire season.
9: Yeah, and a bunch of injuries. Looks like Kirk will be back soon.
10: Okay, good.
9: After that broken thumb.
10: Yikes.
9: Jays play again at 5:15 today.
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10: All right, there is a stall on Stoney. This is westbound Stoney Trail at Sarcy Trail in the northwest, blocking the right shoulder. 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
3: I have the giggles. 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

0: on the way on that air guitar. Thank you, Chad Kroeger.
1: It's Kroeger.
0: I know. Sometimes I just say that to see if you're paying attention.
1: Of course, I'm always paying attention.
0: Oh. And Santana, at 8:15, you're supposed to have snacks to avoid the 3 o'clock crash?
1: Yeah, but like not a chocolate bar and coffee.
0: Okay, so
1: water and nuts, as long as you're not allergic to nuts.
0: Water and nuts. Jackie, have you got something to avoid that crash?
2: Dan, how are you?
0: Good, good. Yes. Have you got something in your lunch to avoid the 3 o'clock crash?
3: Repeat.
0: Was that on? Is this on? Hello.
1: It is.
2: I have eggs.
0: Like hard-boiled eggs?
2: Yeah. I haven't peeled them yet, though, so it's going to be bad.
0: Could you peel those outside, please? You ever ran into someone famous?
2: I have. I ran into Jan Arden.
0: Cool.
2: And Josh Hartnett.
0: Josh Hartnett? That seems random.
2: Yeah, it was at the old Kaylee's downtown.
0: Yeah.
1: Oh, neat.
0: Was he in town filming something?
2: I'm not sure. It was like 2008.
0: You just saw him in a movie not that long ago, that M. Night Shyamalan movie?
1: Did I?
0: Yeah, where he's in the crowd. They're at a concert or something.
1: I do remember now. Oh, it was a movie.
0: Yeah.
1: And he goes to a concert with his daughter.
0: Yeah.
1: And there's a bad guy at the concert, but you don't know who the bad guy is.
2: It does look good.
1: It actually was good. What's it called? Trap. I forgot about
0: that's
1: that.
0: That's the movie. Okay.
1: All right.
2: And that's recently, right?
1: 2024. Yeah. So, yeah.
2: Yeah.
0: Enjoy your eggs, Jackie.
2: Thank you.
1: Bye.
2: Okay. Bye-bye.
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1: First of all, Jay wants everybody to know the fog advisory has ended.
0: Yeah, no more yellow. We're back to green.
1: Excellent.
0: Back to good.
1: Still, you should have your headlights on always, right? Doesn't that help?
0: Yeah.
1: Not really?
0: If it's foggy or rainy or snowy, then for sure.
1: Okay. One problem area looks like a stall. This is on Stony going westbound at Sarcy Trail in the northwest, blocking the right shoulder. Let's take turns watering our lawns and landscapes to protect Calgary's water supply. 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

0: Yeah, I met Rob Thomas, but that's, again, kind of an industry thing, because I was interviewing him when that song was, like, huge on the charts.
1: Yeah.
0: Talking about meeting famous people.
1: Mm-hmm.
0: Sometimes you just have a run-in. A lot of people film here in Calgary.
1: Sure.
0: In and around Calgary.
1: Yeah.
0: Remember Ghostbusters with Paul Rudd?
1: Yes.
0: Right? You met the movie star, Andrea.
2: I did. I met Paul Rudd.
0: No way.
1: And what was that like?
2: Oh, he's such an amazing guy. Like, everything the tabloids say about him, like, he is so genuine, down to earth, and makes time for, like, all the fans. Like, I'm telling you, Crossfield was packed full of people just waiting to, like, meet him, and he was so awesome about it.
0: I've never heard a bad thing about him. Paul Rudd, never, yeah. Not a single bad thing ever.
2: Yeah, oh yeah, I know, right? He's just an awesome guy.
0: Plus, he ages in reverse. I don't know how that happens.
2: Right? I need to know his, like, regime for face care.
0: I know.
1: Andrea, so Paul Rudd, have you met anyone else?
2: I did. When I was younger, I met Kevin and Howie from the Backstreet Boys.
0: No way!
1: Yeah.
2: I may or may not have figured out what hotel they were staying at and kind of stalked.
1: Uh-huh.
2: Come on, every girl around that era would have done the exact same thing, so no judging.
1: Yeah.
0: What were they like?
2: They were awesome, too. Like, they obviously, they just played a show, so they were exhausted, and you could tell. But they still made time to say hi to all their fans and, like, shake some hands. I got Kevin's autograph on my concert ticket, actually.
1: Oh, you hang on to that.
2: Oh, I will. I'm like, should I eBay it?
1: No, you hang on to it.
2: Yeah, exactly, right?
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1: Roadwork has a northbound road closure on 19th Street in the northwest between Kensington and 2nd Ave. That work wrapping up later on tonight. 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

0: Oh, cool. A lot of our family members have been texting in. We're talking about famous people that you've run into. Tegan and Sarah.
1: Yeah. Calgary's own. A lot of people
0: even went to high school with them. That's kind of
2: cool. Sure.
0: 841. Who did you meet, Debbie?
3: I met, to me, the best, hands-down famous person. I got to meet Jay.
0: Like, me?
2: Oh. Yeah.
3: When you guys were, when the radio station was Soft Rock.
0: Yes.
3: You brought me ballet tickets, and I got a limo service. And you brought me, like, six soft rocks, like those stress relief balls.
2: Oh, the rocks that are soft?
0: Because we were soft rock, get it? So we were handing out soft rocks.
3: I still have those. I still, every once in a while, throw them at my grandkids. But
2: I shouldn't really say this, and I got to be careful. So I was at a different radio station, and we used to laugh about the soft rock stuff. We'd replace the names with other names.
0: What names?
2: I can't say. Just use your imagination. But we all used to laugh about it. I probably, because we were inwardly angry, because we knew that that soft rock thing, you had something good there.
0: Yeah, it was pretty brilliant.
2: Yeah, the rock was. But the music now that we're playing, way better.
3: I will agree to that. But it was... Yeah, you were the most fun and favorite famous person I've ever met.
2: Oh, that's so sweet. Debbie. I can feel the love through the phone line. Jay, I rarely see this. He's got a big smile on his face right now. Debbie, you made his morning.
0: Thanks, Debbie.
3: Awesome. Thank you. You guys are both awesome.
2: We love you. Have a great day.
3: Thanks. You guys too.
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2: New accident. This is on Barlow Trail southbound at Pagan Trail in the southeast, blocking one left-hand turn lane. 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
3: Okay, tell me if you recognize this movie.
4: Edward, are you familiar with a stick shift? Have you driven a shift?
5: Yeah.
4: Listen, all right, just be ginger with it. Don't, it's a new car, don't...
5: Okay, I can do it.
4: Just don't... Edward!
6: I know the voice. He's from Seinfeld, and I know Edward from Pretty Woman.
3: Pretty Woman.
6: Did I get it?
3: Yeah, you did. Nailed it.
6: Wow. I'm kind of impressed at myself.
3: You're on a roll this week.
6: I know. Three days in a row.
3: You should almost not take tomorrow off just to get a new world record.
6: No, I'm good.
3: King of Wishful Thinking from Pretty Woman. It's the soundtrack movie theme.

0: You know, it's one of those songs, if you're feeling kind of blah, feeling kind of down, there's so much hope in that song.
1: There is. And I always say this to you, and you're like, ugh. But without hope, we have nothing.
0: Yeah, I think you also say, we're all in this together, too.
1: Yeah, you betcha.
0: From the soundtrack of Pretty Woman, it's Roy Orbison.

0: The man in shades, the man in black, Roy Orbison, and Pretty Woman.
1: That is such a good song.
0: It is. That was my karaoke go-to for, like,
1: really?
0: Ever when I first started karaoke.
1: It just reminds me of my mom. She loved Roy Orbison. What?
0: Well, maybe, you know what, I'm at the age where I may have serenaded your mom at one point in a karaoke bar.
1: I'm not kidding. She is, I mean, older, but mm-hmm. she was a very pretty woman.
0: Well, there you go.
1: And still is.
0: Pretty Woman, the movie, the soundtrack, and Roxette to wrap up your 90s at 9.

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0: Hear about the old guy who fell in a hole because he was wearing his sunglasses at night and he couldn't see that well. Well.
1: There we have it.
0: So the crash arrives around 3 o'clock for most of us when we're working.
1: Well, it's because people maybe an hour or two before are having a lunch or a snack that's low in protein and fiber.
0: Right.
1: So they're grabbing like a chocolate bar and having a cup of coffee, which is not ideal.
0: They say you should also, if you can, take a 10-15 minute walk. Mm-hmm. I say, Lisa, 10-15 minute nap.
2: I used to work in a mailroom I don't know if you guys know the Shockport building downtown. But years and years ago, it had an electrical surge, and there was an explosion inside the building.
0: Oh, yeah, yeah, yeah.
2: I used to work inside the mailroom in there.
0: No way.
2: And when that around that time that explosion happened, I used to have naps in the mailroom because I could just close the doors, shut the shutters, and just have a nap.
1: I thought you were going to say the explosion woke you up.
2: No, but I couldn't get out of the mailroom because the explosion turned all the electrical off, so I had to climb over the counter to get out of the mailroom.
0: Wow. Yeah. And to be clear, the explosion didn't happen because you were napping.
2: No, it was an electrical surge that hit the building.
0: Crazy, right?
1: Yeah. That's exciting.
2: It was a brownout, I guess, is what they call it.
1: A brownout?
2: Yeah.
1: Interesting.
2: I know.
1: I'm glad you're okay.
2: Oh, yeah, I'm fine. I don't miss the mailroom days. but I'm able to nap.
0: But you miss the naps.
1: Mm-hmm.
2: Yeah, I miss the naps. Now I can't do that. I'm in an open office.
0: I think Erin fell asleep once while we were actually on air.
1: Yeah.
0: Like, literally, while I was telling a story, mm-hmm. she dozed off.
2: I fell asleep standing up as a cashier once. Back when when I was like a teenager, like partying, right? Like, you know, you're really tired, you're standing up, you're leaning against the bag, and you just kind of have a nap.
1: Yeah.
2: And then a customer wakes you up.
1: A little cat nap.
0: Oh, good. Not embarrassing at all.
1: Nope.
2: Not at all.
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1: By the way, my front rims took a beating this past summer. It kept hitting curbs.
2: Hold on. You're like... You are so funny about driving.
1: Well, hold on. That one time you backed up and you ran right over the curb.
2: No.
1: And that's like a 2-foot curb.
2: That's not nice. I drove you. I was so nice. And then I backed onto the sidewalk. and I looked to see. I'm like, oh, he didn't turn around. And then 3 days later, I saw that.
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0: Such a good tune. Brian Adams, Mel C, and When You're Gone, talking about meeting famous people.
1: Yeah. Have you ever met Brian Adams or Mel C?
0: No, been in the same room as Brian.
1: Like at a concert.
0: And I had an interview with Mel B on the phone, but that's it.
1: Okay.
0: Yeah.
1: Okay.
0: Nothing too crazy.
1: So did you say at a concert or in a small room for
0: Brian?
1: B Adams?
0: Yeah, a room about this big, but okay. I never actually

0: Hey, how did you meet him?
1: Ooh.
2: I was working for a company called Sunbelt Rentals at the time, and they were doing a movie out here in Alberta, and I can't remember the name. It's something Tombstone or whatever it was, and a guy walked up behind me and yakking away and turned around. I'm like, Christ, I'm like, you're Danny Trejo. He's like, oh, you know who I am? I'm like, hell yeah. So we kind of got into a bit of a conversation, and that was that.
0: So what do you talk about with Danny Trejo?
2: Just movies and stuff. He just said, like, how beautiful our province was and how he likes it.
0: That's pretty cool.
1: Yeah, I didn't recognize the name, but as soon as I looked at him, like, distinct sure.
0: You know him as soon as you see him.
1: That boy.
0: Yeah, yeah.
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0: I'm feeling like Sporty Spice today. I've got my golf attire on, ready to golf this afternoon. Am I going to get soaking wet? Let's look at the forecast. Ooh, risk of a thunderstorm this afternoon. It's fine. It'll be fine. But 21 degrees, pretty much the same thing for us tomorrow as we get into the afternoon. 60% chance of showers, high of 19. Looks good for Saturday. Sunshine and 18.
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1: Now, don't be fooled by this one. 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Sometimes you just gotta end it. It's Bon Jovi.

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0: there's some great songs that Shania Twain does that are just darn right fun. Shania Twain, man, I feel like a woman.
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0: All right, I have more goodies up for grabs. If you are trying to get your hands on those tickets to the Outskirts Music Festival featuring Jelly Roll in Saskatoon, I have another chance for you to get your name in a draw. You've got to get yourself to Saskatoon, but we've got the tickets. So, fun question of the day for you. You can text it to me at 403-692-0977. What's the first summer mode thing that you're looking forward to doing this year? There is a new study that just came out, a survey of 92% of us saying that we're already in summer mode by the first week of June and basically feels like holidays have begun. Well, yeah. Because we should, right? Kids are out of school soon. We've got exams happening, and then we get into summer mode. So what is that first summer mode thing that you're looking forward to doing this year? Text me your answer. I'll put your name in the draw at 403-692-0977. First summer mode thing. Definitely camping. Camping is a thing for me. Just being able to go outside and enjoy the great outdoors. What about you? 403-692-0977.

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0: And it also reminds me of the Calgary Flames, so that's probably why I also really like that song. Can we talk hockey for a second? So Carolina's back on the ice at home for Game 2 of the Stanley Cup Finals, trailing the Vegas Golden Knights 1-0 in the first series. So funny thing here at the radio station, we've got a whiteboard that we look at here. Jay stares directly at the whiteboard, so I'm trying to give you a visual. It's behind Aaron's head, and on that whiteboard it says who will win the Stanley Cup. So Jay and Aaron have a bet going. It's a $2 bet. Jay says Vegas, Aaron says Carolina. There's a few of us that have ganged up on Aaron at the radio station, and we've decided that we're with Jay. So Jay, myself, and Melinda are with you. We think it's going to be Vegas. Who do you think it's going to be?
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0: 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Side to side and Usher with Yeah.
1: The Christina Rosell Show.
0: Yeah, we've got some thunderstorms maybe this afternoon and wind gusts as well. About 40 kilometers, so not as bad as it has been, that's for sure. More wind gusts into tonight. We've got sunshine tomorrow and then a chance of showers in the afternoon. Comfortable temperatures, though. 21 today, 19 tomorrow. Beautiful with sunshine Saturday and 18.
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0: shake, shake.
1: All right, it's that time of day. 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We need you to get up and get moving. That's why we do the Shake It Off song, because it's to help you have a more productive day. So if you put a little cardio into your work day, you will have a more productive day. Plus, it's also really good for you. So we need to stretch a little bit for this one. I'm going to start. You're going to follow. We're going to do the conga.

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1: My wish and dream is that you were actually doing that in your office today. The conga and Gloria Estefan. That's your Shake It Off song. Is there one that's going to get you up and get you moving? Let me know. 403-692-0977.
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0: No, we've had enough rain. We're good. We don't need more rain. 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
2: Calling about your make it feel like summer question.
0: Yeah, what's the first summer mode thing that you're looking forward to doing this year?
2: Oh, I got two of them. So first thing I do is get the motorcycle out of the storage and start riding. And I don't have to wear a jacket to work anymore.
0: Yeah. Those are pretty simple things. And you can probably do that now, can't you?
2: Oh, yeah. Yeah, I've been riding for about a month now.
0: Yeah. What do you ride?
2: 2007 Suzuki Boulevard.
0: Oh, my goodness. I have a girlfriend that used to ride a motorbike. And we would go places together, and she would take her bike. And I'm like, I can't follow you. Because I was so afraid she was going to hit a rock, and then I'd run her over. You be careful out there.
2: I am, absolutely. Have a great day.
0: What's your name?
2: It's John.
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2: 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Visitor spending, hotel occupancy, and incoming flights were up. All up compared to last year. Stop it.
1: Did you have to emphasize up?
2: No, I didn't mean to. 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
0: So, summer mode, what's that first thing you're looking forward to doing? This is a great text from our 97.7 family member, Doug. Doug says the first thing that makes it feel like summer is just simply putting the roof down on the convertible, taking the classic out for a drive. It's always right in the world. I said to Doug, well, what kind of car is it? Sent me a picture. It's a 66 Mercury Marquis. Hello. Beautiful. Love that. So, what makes you feel like it's in a summer mode? What's

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1: What's the first summer mode thing that you're looking forward to doing this year? 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Jeannie from our from Bennington is our 97.7 family member. Great answer. She says, I am looking forward to having a family barbecue in my backyard around the fire pit and then play games like toss the beanbag and bocce ball. I'm with you, Jeannie. One of my all-time favorite things to do is hang out with family, play ridiculous games, even if it's a board game, or if you're doing the lawn darts. How fun is that? I bought, because I want my dad, when he comes to visit, my dad loves playing Yahtzee, and so I bought these really big dice, so I'm kind of making fun of him because, you know, he can't see the dice anymore. I can't see the dice either. But then we're going to play Yahtzee in the yard. The neighbors are going to be afraid because my dad loves to scream Yahtzee. What is that one thing you're looking forward to? We're putting you in summer mode. What is that one thing you want to do? Let me know. 403-692-0977.

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2: All right, we've got a song that was originally done in 1971, written by Van Morrison, released on his 1971 album. But it was John Cougar Mellencamp who got his hands on it. Did you ever see the video for it? It's got a memorable music video that features a taxi driver who resembles the supermodel Cindy Crawford. It was played by model Shanna Zadrick. It was in 1994 and actually became the most played clips on MTV. We're talking about Wild Night. John Cougar Mellencamp.

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0: Yeah, we still have some showers in the forecast. Maybe a thunderstorm this afternoon. Supposed to get up to 21. We've got similar conditions as we start off Friday. Into the weekend, though, looks pretty good for us on Saturday so far. Environment Canada says we'll have sunshine in 18. We do cool off on Sunday to 15.
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0: So what's the first summer mode thing that you're looking forward to doing this year? This is a great answer from our 97.7 family member, Stephanie, which could also turn into a different question of the day. What's something you haven't done in a long time that you'd like to do again? Stephanie says, I'm looking forward to taking my three kids rafting down the Bow River. My husband used to do it all the time, but we actually haven't been since having kids. So we start at Bonus Park and then go to the zoo. So much fun. I do find for myself, because I'm not a huge water person, like the Bow River's a little intimidating, but it's also fun to do the elbow. Like, that's super fun, too. So what is that one thing, that summer mode thing that you're looking forward to doing? 403-692-0977. Here's Wilson Phillips and Hold On.

0: I want to hear more songs from Sophie Simmons. She's very talented. Yes, Gene Simmons' daughter, Sophie Simmons, of course, teaming up with Felix Kartell. That song is called Mine.
1: The Christina Rosell Show.
0: All right, your summer mode thing. What is that one thing you're looking forward to doing this year? Megan is in Malin Heights. She's probably going to be out on her bike. She says, just summer mode thing. Sunshine, getting some color to my skin. Yeah, getting out there and enjoying the vitamin D. We've got clouds today, but... you know, we like to look at things on the brighter side. Just on the other side of those clouds, we have a beautiful day. Here's Goo Goo Dolls and Iris.

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0: 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Time to turn up the summer mode. What is the first thing you're looking forward to doing? 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And then I asked, where do you go? She says, we traverse the city pathways, starting in Beaver Dam Flats, and we like to do three-hour trails. I love that, right? So you bring a little bit of water, you hydrate the dog, hydrate yourself. Sounds like fun.
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0: right, time for birthdays. Couldn't find a birthday for a song today, but I think we should still do birthdays just in case it's your birthday. I don't want to miss you on this Thursday, June 4th. Happy birthday to you. Other celebrities that do have a birthday. Princess Littlebit of Sussex. Yes, Prince Harry's daughter has a birthday today. Also, you remember Party of Five, Bailey? Scott Wolf has a birthday today. Russell Brand's birthday, as well as Noel Wiley and Angelina Jolie. Happy birthday to you if it's your birthday today.
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0: 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Well, you probably already are in summer mode. And you're like, feels like summer. So what are you excited about doing? I really love these answers. They're up on our Facebook page. This one is from Janelle. It says, sitting outside and reading my book. Oh, yeah. 100%. Love doing that. And Jasmine's going to be sitting in her hammock with a slushy drink. Both great answers. What are you looking forward to? What is that summer mode for you?
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1: The confidence that you exuded walking out of the control room with less than 20 seconds in the song, saying, "Don't worry, I got this. 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

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Love that. Ray says, taking the camper out and just playing some ball. 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Kelly Abbott's in for Grant Buchanan.

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1: Hey, it's Kelly in for Grant. Hope you're having a good one. We're going to get started here the way Grant always does. I got a stack of five CDs, and they're going in the 90s CD changer, straight out of Grant's parents' basement, was it? It's a wonder this thing still works. Anyway, I have five random bands from the 90s, my favorites, really. So let's get going here and load up the CD player. U2 is going in first, Achtung Baby. Then we have Radiohead. How about Sublime? Remember those guys? And R.E.M. and the Smashing Pumpkins. Melancholy and the Infinite Sadness, 30 years. You know that the Smashing Pumpkins are coming to Calgary. They are. It's the Rats in a Cage tour, November 3rd, if you want to grab tickets for that. Anyway, locked and loaded. All the CDs are in. Let's hit play, shall we? And see what we get.

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1: Vanilla Ice, he's staying in the lineup. You've heard about Donald Trump's Great American State Fair concert celebrating the 250th anniversary of the U.S. And artists have been dropping out, but not Vanilla Ice. He's staying in the lineup. He told CBS News that it's about celebrating the 250th anniversary, not politics. He says you should do whatever you feel like doing and express yourself. That's what music is. Can't argue that. Vanilla Ice also said, "It's simple as a pimple for me. There's nothing to it. It's the birthday of America."
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1: Oh, how about some Lady Gaga? Yeah. You can see her on screen in The Devil Wears Prada 2. Also, on the small screen, Mayhem Requiem, a concert film on Apple.

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0: Filling in for Grant here this afternoon. Thanks for having me. You know, Christina Rosell and I, she just, you know, passed the torch, crossed paths here in the hallway in the studio. And I said, are you really going golfing? She's like, yeah, I'm going. That a girl. I hope you guys are safe and enjoy continued sunny breaks. There are some really nasty dark clouds all around us, and there is a risk of a thunderstorm. The really big dark clouds are to the northeast and southwest, so we're kind of surrounded here. We'll see what comes of it. A 30% chance of showers, 60% tomorrow, lots of sunny breaks. Everything growing like crazy after the heat, and then all that rain.

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0: So we have what tonight? Hockey and baseball. Blue Jays, come on. Come on, guys. I don't know what's going on there. I gotta do something. Lost last night. 5:15 for the Jays and Braves again tonight.

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0: Gwen and the guys coming off a successful run at the Sphere in Las Vegas. So many acts booking their dates there now. We've got Metallica coming up in the fall. Of all the bands and artists who have performed at the Sphere so far, who do you think has been there the most? Who has played the most shows? It's interesting. You might think Backstreet Boys, and they do keep adding dates, but no. U2, they were the first. 40 shows for U2. They're actually third on the list. In at number two, something called Dead and Company. Yeah, 48 shows. This is basically a concert residency by a Grateful Dead offshoot band. Yeah. Oh, the power of the Deadheads. No, the band who has played the most at the Sphere so far with a record 64 total shows, that's the Eagles. The Eagles. They are amazing. November 28th will be their final show this year.
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0: Filling in for Grant today. Thanks for having me. It's fun to be here driving in. Whew, dark clouds. We've got them all around us. To the north, to the south, a little bit of sun in the middle. Classic spring weather after the heat and the rain. And now we're just sort of in a pattern here for a couple of days anyway. It is nice and warm. Hoping for clear, sunny skies later in July when this guy plays Commonwealth Stadium, two shows, the big-ass stadium tour. Talking about Post Malone, Posty, and his buddy Jelly Roll. Carter Faith on that bill, too. I had some help.

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0: How you feeling right now? 3 o'clock-ish. This, according to experts, is the time of day that the most of us crash out. As my daughter would say, I'm crashing out. Yeah, you always need a snack after school when I pick her up, that's for sure. If you're at work, yeah, is this around the time of day where you have that low? The experts say it's unstable glucose levels, and the culprit, we're not getting enough protein and fiber. That fills you up, and that apparently will get you through the day. Instead of relying on a coffee or grabbing a pop right now or a sugary snack, you are supposed to eat protein-rich foods. They point to meats, eggs, fish. Who brings a fish snack to work? Oh, Jay and Aaron were talking about this morning, and I laughed out loud. Jay was like, I feel like a little haddock right about now. It would help, but nobody's going to do that. An apple, honestly. Grab an apple, maybe some grapes. That should get you through. And you know what else they say? Have a walk. 10 to 20 minute walk if you can. Just a quick one. That could even be around the office or just out the door and back. Some water, some nuts. That'll help with steady energy too. Any of that helpful? I hope so. No fish snacks. Here's Jen Arden.

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0: Everybody needs somebody. You said it, Brian. Hey, Brian Adams is on tour, seemingly always. It's his Roll with the Punches tour. He was here already on this run, but he's coming back around to Alberta in September. Not Calgary, but if you want to see him again live, you can pop down to Lethbridge or check him out at the Westerner in Red Deer.
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It's got to be somebody. There's Nickelback. Big hockey fans, you can bet they'll be watching Game 2 tonight. Stanley Cup Final, Carolina, Vegas in Raleigh. 6 o'clock puck drop. And yeah, the Golden Knights taking Game 1 on the road. How about that? Are you watching? Who do you want to win? 403-692-0977. Around here at the station, most people cheering for Vegas, I think. Jay and Aaron with a little wager. Just a little one. They've got that up on the whiteboard here in the studio. Jay for Vegas, Aaron for Carolina. And since she's outnumbered a little bit, I'm with Aaron. Actually, I do. Well, I would like to see the Hurricanes win. You know why? I like Rod Brindamore. He was on the team when they won the Cup 20 years ago, and now he's the coach. One of those full circle moment stories. I like those. Anyway, it's a great matchup, these two teams. Mariah Carey is here with Fantasy. 90s and now.

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0: Man, Spruce Meadows is putting on a summer concert series. It starts tomorrow night. Sold out show from the Black Keys. They're actually playing two shows. It's amazing to see the Black Keys in such a small venue. I'm really excited. We are having a date night tomorrow. So that's going to be great. But listen, there are some incredible artists and bands coming to perform at Spruce Meadows this month alone. Dallas Smith, Maren Morris, the Sam Roberts Band, and these guys can never get enough of the Bare Naked Ladies. It's an all-ages show on the 20th. Check out the show jumping during the day.

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1: Yeah, filling in for my friend Grant here this afternoon. You know, coming into the studio, I was driving on Glenmore Trail eastbound, and there's a number of overpasses, and there's always a banner hanging down, right, promoting a festival or a fundraiser. Well, there were two of the same that I spotted on my way in, and it was Drive for Sight, Lions Clubs, collecting glasses, taking donations, the prescription glasses, reading glasses, sunglasses in good condition. When I got here, I looked it up. Apologies to the optometrist office, whose name was also on there, and it has slipped my mind, but good on

0: 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If you have some glasses that you're not using anymore, you can donate them at almost any optometrist office. They take part in this drive for sight. And here's a real good fun fact. All glasses donated across Canada are sent to the Canadian Lions Eyeglass Recycling Center. Where is it? Here in Calgary, in the Northeast. That's where they process all the glasses and send them off to new homes. Amazing. They have volunteer opportunities too, by the way, if you want to look that up. Red Hot Chili Peppers, Under the Bridge.
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1: All right, first look at traffic here under dark, ominous skies. Oh, we've had a couple of accidents cleared away already this afternoon, a pedestrian incident downtown as well, but just one recent crash, an incident to 34th Avenue and 69th Street in the southwest. Watch for some slowing traffic in that area. Volume building here this afternoon as it does in all the usual spots. If you see any issues, if you don't mind, send me a text, 403-692-0977. 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

0: What I wouldn't do. There's Serena Ryder. It is lilac season, and the lilacs are in full bloom around the city. Calgary has tons of them. Do you have a bush in your yard? Lilac tree, perhaps? We have a wall of lilac bushes down one side of our front yard. However, we obviously pruned at just the wrong time after they bloomed last year, because we have none. Nothing. Nada. And I love cut lilacs in the house. They smell so good. So you know what I do? I do this every year. But this year, when I'm out walking the dogs, if I'm going down through the alleys, I bring the clippers. And fair game. If I see some blooms hanging over the fence, I will cut them and bring them home. I'm on, I think, my third batch of those right now, and they do. They smell so, so good.
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0: Lilac Festival, that's up next. Seems a bit late this year, I don't know. Coming up Sunday, Lilac Festival, 4th Street Southwest, 10 a.m. till 6. 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

0: Light it up like it's dynamite. There's Tao Cruz. The song is Dynamite. The way he says it, dynamite, always makes me think of this.
1: Dynamite!
0: Do you remember Jimmy Walker? Are you old enough to remember good times, JJ?
1: Dynamite!
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Stargazing, there's Miles Smith. Oh, the stars will be out for the FIFA World Cup. Pelé, Maradona, Maldini, Romario, Cristiano, Ronaldo. All the big stars. That's Shakira, her new single, Die Die, which is the anthem, the theme of the FIFA World Cup. So play gets underway a week from tomorrow in Toronto on the 12th. And speaking of stars, there's a football match, of course. You've got Canada in their first match against Bosnia and Herzegovina. But ahead of that, a big, huge concert. You've got Bublé, Alessia Cara, and Alanis Morissette. Yeah, all performing ahead of game one. Awesome. And then she's coming to Stampede.

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0: World Cup 1 week away, a week and a day away. And there is so much hype from the Timbits at Tim Hortons to the Lego model version of the actual World Cup trophy. Saw that in the window of the Lego store at Chinook on the weekend, yeah. So with all that hype, you'd be surprised maybe to know that there are still tickets available for Canada's first game in Toronto next Friday. There are. Yeah. Why? Why? Well, they start at $3,000 a seat, which is, that's rich.

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1: We're expecting some scattered showers, maybe on your drive home, maybe this evening, some dark, ominous clouds hanging overhead. Most recent crash I have here is in the northwest, Shaganapi Trail and 40th Avenue, if you're in that area. And if you travel northbound, heading home, maybe up to Airdrie or beyond on the QE2, you know the volume gets very, very heavy, very congested out around Cross Iron. Well, it's even a little thicker and a little slower right now. An earlier crash there with three cars involved. So, yeah, slow going on the QE2 northbound. Thank you for the text. Thanks for the heads up, Kim. 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

0: the spectacular Lady Gaga and Poker Face. The Rush Hour is just ahead. We'll get you home safe and sound with some of the best tunes, 90s and now. Some belters in there, some sing-alongs, Aerosmith, Tom Cochran, Bruno Mars. Probably have a look at traffic here. First off, if you see any problems and it's safe to text, please let me know what's going on. 403-692-0977. As far as I can tell, we have a new crash. This one in the southeast. Stony Trail northbound after Pagan Trail. Again, in the southeast. Expect some delays in that area. Multi-vehicle crash, it looks like, on Blackfoot Trail southbound at Southland Drive. Definitely a bottleneck happening there. And an earlier multi-vehicle incident on southbound 36th Street and 16th Ave up in the northeast. That is clear now, but definitely slower in that area as a result. 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

0: Kicking off your rush hour with a belter. Singing along loud and proud in the car. There's Aerosmith and crying.
1: Kelly Abbott.
0: Filling in here for Grant. A safe ride home. We'll keep you up to date with another look at traffic in just a little bit here. Tom Cochran, Bruno Mars on the way.

0: first, you got to listen to Top Volume in the Car. Tom Cochran, Life is a Highway. If we had a top 10 list, best driving songs for the rush hour, come on. That's got to be right up there. If not number one,
1: Kelly Abbott.
0: In for Grant on the rush hour. Bruno, Mark Ronson.

0: Back to the Beginning with Britney Spears and Baby One More Time. Back to the Beginning with her recent new look as well. On Instagram this week, celebrity stylist Chris Appleton posing with Britney. Clearly, he had some fun with a flat iron on that hair. Now, Britney, come on, she's been through a lot, often looks disheveled. Her hair looks beautiful and sleek, and she looks fresh and happy. Here's hoping it's a turning point, new beginning maybe.
1: Kelly Abbott.
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0: diva, legend, icon. She is all those things. She is Cher, and that's Believe.
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0: In for Grant here on the Rush Hour. Is there thunderstorm activity? You spot any lightning out there? Good possibility of that. A little fog overnight, perhaps, too. Sun, clouds, showers tomorrow. Nothing but sunshine and 18 on Saturday.

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1: All right, a text in from Rob that says, the last of the three vehicles involved in an earlier crash on the QE2 northbound at Cross Iron has been taken away. Still, some very heavy congestion in that stretch. More than usual, I'm hearing backups from Dorian here, maybe as far as the airport. So yeah, just one of those afternoons out there where all the merging is northbound on the QE2, Bluegrass, Cross Iron area. Elsewhere, reports of a crash, Stony Trail northbound after Pagan Trail down in the southeast Calgary. And we have some flashing red traffic signals on Anderson Road and McLeod Trail south, just to add to a little confusion there. If you see any problems in traffic, please, if you can, 403-692-0977. 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

there's Carl Wolf and Africa. I'm Kelly in for Grant here on the Rush Hour. Thanks for listening. Yeah, thanks for hanging out. Okay, you want to see these guys? So many big stadium tours coming around. GNR, Commonwealth, just up the QE2 and a

Take a ride on a purpley plane. There's Love, Inc., Broken Bones. I'm Kelly in for Grant. I'll be back with you on the weekend. Grant's back here tomorrow. And we got a game to watch. Ready for puck drop, Vegas, Carolina, game two of the Stanley Cup final. Who are you cheering for? Shout out to Gary in Abbeydale. I know. Go Vegas, go, right?